0: Conditions would see modestly higher rents, but didn't give a specific figure. Experts warn the changes add further pressure for renters at a time when vacancy rates are low. And Iran has admitted the country's citizens are facing many problems as a result of economic sanctions amid the ongoing conflict with the United States. In a statement on state television, the country's leader acknowledged it was in a full-scale economic and military war. Updating sport. The Swans have responded to a turbulent week with a dominant 53-point win over North Melbourne at the SCG. The men's match played after the Swans women won their game against Essendon in a doubleheader. Swans captain Callum Mills has told Fox Footy he's proud of the way the club and their fans responded after the controversy during last week.
1: I'm so grateful for our fans to stick with us and how we stayed so united as a club this week. I'm really proud of that.
0: Aussie Oscar Piastri has finished sixth in the Dutch Grand Prix. His McLaren teammate Lando Norris took the chequered flag. And Australia has beaten Bangladesh by an innings and 51 runs in the second test in Mackay.
2: Smooth weather.
0: Partly cloudy with tops of 19, similar tomorrow 21. Showers on Wednesday, overcast with a couple of showers Thursday. And that's the latest on Smooth.
3: Thanks, Maha. But it's the More Music Breakfast Show. Spring is a week away. Isn't that exciting? Kelly Godding here. Nice day on the way today in Perth. If you want to dance and get moving for your Monday, I've got the perfect song to do it to. Here's Whitney Houston on Smooth.
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0: Feeling good on Smooth Perth. It is the More Music Breakfast Show with the Bee Gees, More Than a Woman. Kelly Goddingfort, the drive in to work this morning, or you might be doing school drop-off. Hope it's not too stressful with book week this week. You've got your outfit sorted. Last minute craft sessions on the weekend, trips to Kmart. Hope it all goes well. We'll check those roads, heading for a top of 19 degrees in Perth today.
1: Perth's traffic on Smooth.
2: Breakdown on Roe Highway southbound exit to Wells Road East in Wattle Grove in the left emergency lane. It's busy on the Kwinana exit road to Rolly Road inbound, also South Street to Mount Hurry Bridge, Mitchell Freeway slow, Wilfords Avenue to Reed Highway and Hutton Street to Vincent Street. Tonkin Highway slow southbound, Reed Highway in both directions at Wells Road East. Roe Highway busy northbound, Nicholson Road to Kenwick Link in both directions at Tonkin Highway and Great Eastern Highway bypass. And busy on Nicholson Road at Spencer Road in Linwood and Canning Highway, Reynolds Road and Applecross heading towards the freeway. That's the latest traffic on Smooth FM Perth.

0: 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It is Kelly Golding playing more music and less talk for breakfast. It is great to have your company. 8:30 news is next. 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
12: Perth's traffic on Smooth.
13: A breakdown on Rye Highway southbound, exit 2 Westboro East in Wattle Grove in the left emergency lane. The Mitchell Asylum, Woodfords Avenue to Reed Highway and Stevenson Avenue to Power Street inbound. Quinana Furrow busy, exit road to Rowley Road and South Street to Canning Highway. Tonkin Highway, slow southbound at Reed Highway in both directions at Wellsboro East. And Rye Highway, queuing northbound, Nicholson Road to Kenwood Link, both directions at Tonkin Highway and a Great Eastern Highway bypass. And Nicholson Road busy at Spencer Road, Linwood, also Canning Highway, Reynolds Road and Applecross. That's the latest traffic on Smooth FM Perth.
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14: Good morning, I'm Maham Kashani. The Swans coach is vowing to win back the trust of fans after some walked out before the men's game at the SCG. Five players have been stood down for breaches of club standards, and a police investigation into an allegation of sexual assault at a Melbourne hotel is ongoing. There are reports those accusations now include multiple claims of sexual misconduct without consent. The federal government expects to settle new rules for how data centres use energy in Australia at Wednesday's National Cabinet, despite Queensland confirming it will remain opposed to the plan. Queensland's rejection of rules tying data centre construction to new renewables projects means the federal government will be forced to legislate to override the state. Leaders will also discuss the gun buyback scheme and the next stage of a national plan on family violence. The Home Affairs Department is preparing to deploy a new fleet of drones to help Border Force detect people smugglers off Australia's coast. Amid concerns about the availability of pilots and manned planes, the government is understood to be looking at alternatives to boost existing systems. Experts don't believe the first death of a mammal from H5 bird flu in Australia will spark widespread wildlife deaths. The strain was detected in a long-nosed fur seal that was found dead on a South Australian beach. Authorities will now look at vaccinating its protected species. And financial experts are warning Aussies to be on alert for the latest security scams this Scam Awareness Week. ANZ data shows goods and services scams remain the most common experienced by customers, followed by impersonation and investment scams. ANZ scams lead Ben Verhoef says there's no shame in being a scam victim.

0: If you believe you are a victim or have been a victim, come forward and speak to someone, speak to a loved one, speak with a bank and make it known, speak with law enforcement and report it. There is no shame. It's very common and we are here to assist.
1: Updating sport. The Sydney Swans have responded to a tough week with a dominant 53-point win over North Melbourne at the SCG. The men's match was played after the Swans women won their game against Essendon in a doubleheader. Hawthorn's men thumped West Coast 107-45, while Port Adelaide overcame Essendon 105-95. In Formula One, McLaren's Lando Norris has taken the chequered flag at the Dutch Grand Prix. Aussie Oscar Piastri finished sixth. And teenage Socceroo Lucas Harrington has made a dream start to life in the EPL, coming on in the second half of Hull City's opener against Manchester United.
2: Smooth weather.
1: Partly cloudy with tops of 19, similar tomorrow 21. Showers on Wednesday, overcast with a couple of showers Thursday. And that's the latest on Smooth.
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0: Feeling good on Smooth Perth. It is the More Music Breakfast Show with Coldplay for your Monday. Kelly Golding here. 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This time, we've lined up tickets for you to see Tina Arena Unravel Me. It's coming to Australian cinemas from August 27. Unravel Me explores five extraordinary decades devoted to music. 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I've got Manic Monday, the Bangles, on the way next here at Smooth.
1: Perth's traffic on Smooth.
2: Breakdown on Roe Highway southbound exit to Wellsborough East in Wattle Grove in the left emergency lane. It's slow on the Mitchell Reed Highway inbound, also Hutton Street to Vincent Street. Lookanana Freeway busy, Axtell Road to Rowley Road, Leach Highway to Mountery Bridge and Canning Highway, and Tonkin Highway slow southbound at Reed Highway in both directions to Wellsborough East. Roe Highway busy northbound, Nicholson Road to Kenwood Link, both directions to Tonkin Highway and a Great Eastern Highway bypass. And Canning Highway, queuing at Reynolds Road and Applecross heading towards the freeway. That's the latest traffic on Smooth FM Perth.

0: Great song. 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Kelly Golding here for the start of a week. Good one too. Hope it's off to a good start this morning. 19 degrees, partly cloudy. Doesn't get much better than that, the end of winter. 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
1: Perth's traffic on Smooth.
21: A breakdown on Royal Highway southbound exit to Wellsford East and Wattle Grove in the left emergency lane. It's slow on the Mitchell at Reed Highway, inbound and Power Street to Vincent Street. Cronulla Fairway busy, Rowley Road and Canning Highway. Tonkin Highway slow in both directions at Wellsford East. Royal Highway busy both directions at Tonkin Highway, Gradiston Highway bypass. Also busy on Manning Road, westbound at Centenary Avenue in Bentley, Nicholson Road eastbound at Spencer Road in Lynwood, and delays Loftus Street, Railway Street in West Perth, and Mount Spey Road westbound at Hackett Drive, queuing in Crawley. That's the latest traffic on Smooth FM Perth.
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13: Good morning, I'm Maham Gashani. At least one fresh allegation of sexual assault and multiple claims of sexual conduct without consent have been made by the three women at the centre of an investigation involving Sydney Swans players at a Melbourne hotel. They come as police were alerted to the potential existence of a recording relating to the events at the hotel in the early hours of last Monday. Five players have been suspended for the rest of the season for breaching club standards. It's been revealed new documents warned the government that rent would be higher after the budget tax changes in May. A shortage of rental options means landlords are able to pass the costs on to renters, according to analysis from Treasury. Home Affairs is reportedly preparing to deploy a new drone fleet aimed at detecting people smugglers and illegal fishers. It's understood the department has approached drone providers seeking details on new technology to provide ongoing support for Border Force's aerial surveillance and maritime patrols. Mandatory jail time for those who breach bail is being fast-tracked in Queensland. Government figures have revealed more than a third of youths re-offend with serious adult crime while on bail. The reforms will be considered in a cabinet meeting today. And Adelaide is facing its wettest winter in more than 20 years. A low-pressure system is moving into the west of the state, ready to sweep towards the city later today. The Weather Bureau is forecasting between 10 and 25 millimetres of rain for Adelaide. The capital has already recorded more than 260 mils of rain this winter. That's 64 millimetres above the average. Updating sport. Swans captain Callum Mills says he's proud of the way the club and their fans have responded after the controversy during last week. Sydney thumped North Melbourne by 53 points at the SCG yesterday afternoon. The men's match played after the Swans women won their game against Essendon in a doubleheader. Aussie Oscar Piastri has finished sixth in the Dutch Grand Prix. His McLaren teammate Lando Norris won the race. And Australia has beaten Bangladesh by an innings and 51 runs in the second test in Mackay.
0: Smooth weather.
13: Partly cloudy with tops of 19, similar tomorrow 21. Showers on Wednesday, overcast with a couple of showers Thursday. And that's the latest on Smooth.
22: Good morning, it's real nice to be back with you. G'day, it's Ty Frost. The countdown to spring is definitely here and feel good music's going to get us there as well. Thanks for joining me this morning.
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We are family. Bit of pink for you as well. Hello, it's Ty Frost. Hope the start of your Monday morning's going well. Hope you had a great weekend too. It's always nice to be able to recharge the batteries. Feel good music, that'll help.

0: 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Hello, it's Ty. Hope that first hour of your Monday morning went all right. If you love your tennis, you're in for a real treat over the next few weeks with the US Open tournament kicking off in New York. 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
23: Perth's traffic on Smooth.
0: Got a breakdown to look out for. Roe Highway south, that exit to Welshpool Road east through Wattle Grove. Left emergency lane is blocked. Traffic flowing well. Mitchell Freeway looking okay. Same for Granada Freeway, Graham Farmer Freeway. Northbridge Tunnel moving well in both directions. Hassle-free for Tonkin Highway and Roe Highway. Looking good for the CBD and metro area. And don't forget, this coming Sunday is City to Surf. There'll be road closures in place from 1 a.m. to 2 p.m. between the Perth CBD and City Beach, and roadworks Mitchell Freeway both directions around Hester Avenue and Ocean Reef Road. That's the latest traffic. Smooth FM Perth.
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5: With your 10 o'clock news headlines, good morning, I'm Emma Duxbury. The Sydney Swans sexual assault scandal has deepened with fresh allegations made by the three women at the centre of the investigations. The Age is reporting the new allegation claims the woman was the victim of multiple sexual assaults on the night. It comes amid reports about the potential existence of a recording relating to the events at the hotel in the early hours of last Monday. Authorities are investigating a second suspected case of H5 bird flu in a mammal. The long-nosed fur seal was found in South Australia a day after the nation's first positive case was recorded in the same species in the state's south. At this stage, experts don't believe it marks the start of widespread wildlife deaths and will now look at vaccinating our protected species. The Home Affairs Department is preparing to deploy a new fleet of drones to help Border Force detect people smugglers off Australia's coastline. Amid concerns about the availability of pilots and unmanned planes, the government's understood to be looking at alternatives to boost existing systems. Financial experts are warning Australians to be on alert for the latest security scams this Scam Awareness Week. ANZ data shows goods and services scams remain the most common experienced by customers, followed by impersonation and investment scams. ANZ Scams lead Ben Verhoff says there's no shame in being a victim.
2: If you believe you are a victim or have been a victim, come forward and speak to someone, speak to a loved one, speak with a bank and make it known, speak with law enforcement and report it. There is no shame. It's very common and we are here to assist.
5: And if you're gearing up for book week, you may have to check the school rule book. Some schools are reportedly banning inflatable and store-bought costumes, claiming they're destroying the real meaning of the event. Updating sport, Nick Watson has taken one of the marks of the year as Hawthorn defeated West Coast by 62 points to lock in fourth spot on the ladder. While emotions have spilled over as the Swans closed out the week from hell with a 53-point win over North Melbourne. Bombers assistant coach Mark McVeigh will reportedly present to the club's board today to pitch to be Essendon's next coach. Club officials insist no decision has been made, but say they are zeroing in on an appointment. And in cricket, Australia has levelled the series against Bangladesh 1-1 after bowling the visitors out for just 95 in their second innings in Mackay.
1: Smooth weather.
5: Partly cloudy today, heading for tops of 19 degrees. A few clouds about tomorrow with highs of 22. Showers increasing on Wednesday with a shower or two on Thursday. And that's the latest on Smooth.
23: If you need that little extra help to get into the swing of things for a Monday morning, that's what I can help with. Hello, it's Ty Frost with more feel-good songs. Enjoy singing along to this one. TLC, this is Waterfall.
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0: 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Hello, it's Ty. Kelly Golding back tomorrow morning with the More Music Breakfast Show. It really is a great way to kick off your day. 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
12: Good morning. Let's check your roads. It's all looking pretty good. We do have a truck broken down now. Orong Road, the northbound entry to Roe Highway, Welshpool, blocking the left emergency lane. Breakdown's been cleared on Roe Highway, the southbound off-ramp to Welshpool Road East in Wattle Grove. Looks okay getting past the airport on Tonkin Highway. No major dramas around the CBD. A little busyness for Reed Highway through those lights, Erindale Road, Balcatta. It's a good run on Mitchell Freeway through Osborne Park and no delays on the freeway southbound to Mill Point Road. That's the latest traffic on Smooth FM Perth.
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17: Good morning, I'm Mahan Kashani. At least one of the women at the centre of an investigation involving Sydney Swans players at a Melbourne hotel has claimed multiple incidents of sexual assault took place. It's understood the woman reported the alleged incidents to police on the weekend. Five players have been suspended for the rest of the AFL season for club breaches amid the separate police inquiry. A suspected case of H5 bird flu has been detected in a seal at a key South Australian breeding ground. The case in a long-nosed fur seal is yet to be confirmed. It comes a day after Australia's first case of the virus in a mammal was announced. It's been revealed the government was warned that its budget tax changes in May would lead to higher rents. According to Treasury, Labor was told a tight rental market could result in landlords passing on higher rents to tenants. Home Affairs is reportedly planning to deploy a new drone fleet to detect people smugglers off Australia's coast. It's understood the department has approached drone providers seeking details on new technologies. And Iran's president admits his country's citizens are facing many problems from fresh sanctions imposed by the US. Updating sport. The AFL has confirmed the dates and times for this weekend's wildcard matches. The Bulldogs will face Collingwood on Friday night, then Carlton takes on the Demons on Saturday evening. Both wildcard matches will be played at the MCG. And the final round of the home and away season has wrapped up with wins to Hawthorn, Sydney and Port Adelaide.
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17: Partly cloudy with tops of 19, similar tomorrow 22, showers increasing Wednesday. And that's the latest on Smooth.
0: Thank you very much for making Smooth a part of your routine. Nice to be here for you, playing heaps of feel-good music. Oodles, in fact. Here's Go West for you, and we close our eyes. 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

0: 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Smooth FM's Feel Good Work Day with Tina Turner. What's love got to do with it? 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

0: 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Isn't that brilliant? Prince, When Doves Cry. Hello, it's Ty. Hope all the tunes have helped you get into the swing of things to kick off the working week. It's all about more music and less talk. Got more of that on the way for you after the news update next at Smooth FM.
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13: Perth's traffic on Smooth.
14: G'day, checking roads again. Reports of a crash, Dunreath Drive at the airport. It's looking okay. Tonkin Highway getting past the airport. Some congestion through Wattle Grove for Hale Road and Welshpool Road East. It's not a bad run on the freeways southbound from the city. Kwinana Freeway's doing fine down towards Millpoint Road. No holdups north or southbound through Jandakot. Just a bit of congestion westbound through Jandakot on Roe Highway. No delays getting through Osborne Park and through Guelph on Mitchell Freeway at this time. That's the latest traffic on Smooth FM Perth.
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15: Good afternoon, I'm Heidi Tiltons. The opposition is rejecting claims a One Nation MP made a small mistake on immigration targets. David Farley says the minor party would allow around 230,000 migrants into the country each year across all visa classes. But the party's leaders maintain Mr. Farley misspoke. Shadow Home Affairs Minister John O'Dunham says they don't even know what their own policy is.
16: It wasn't a small mistake, this is true, because he went into detail. That means that party room have had a lot to say about that, and the thinking behind what David Farley says does indicate that it can't just be the 130,000.
15: It's as the coalition's primary vote overtakes One Nation for the first time in months, according to a new poll. The latest Demos survey has One Nation down 5 points to 24%, with support falling sharply among women. The coalition has climbed to 25%, now just 1 point behind Labor. Australia's major banks are hiking credit card fees and cutting reward programs ahead of October's card surcharge ban. The Reserve Bank's move is set to cost financial institutions around $600 million every year in lost revenue. Banks including Westpac, NAB and St George are raising interest rates and annual fees in response. We're being told to expect more cases of bird flu in seals after one confirmed and one suspected case in South Australia. Authorities believe the long-nosed fur seal most likely became infected through contact with infected wild birds. South Australia's chief vet, Dr. Skye Fruin, says the spread is inevitable.
17: Once it gets into the seals, I guess it doesn't necessarily mean it's going to spread seal to seal to seal, but I guess from the contaminated environment, we can expect there will be more.
15: And it appears Sabrina Carpenter is marking 2 years since Short and Sweet with a mystery release. The pop star telling fans that Something Sweet drops tomorrow, prompting an online frenzy that unreleased music could be on the way. Updating sport, and James Hurd isn't ruling out a return to coaching after missing out on the Essendon job. Mark McVeigh will reportedly make a final presentation to the board today. Lando Norris is celebrating back-to-back Formula One wins after taking out the Dutch Grand Prix. Aussie Oscar Piastri finished in sixth place. And Wyndham Clark has won the PGA Tour's BMW Championship in the second week of the playoffs. Aussies Adam Scott and Minwoo Lee have done enough to qualify for next week's Tour Championship.
13: Smooth weather.
15: Partly cloudy this afternoon, getting down to 8 degrees tonight. Another partly cloudy day tomorrow with a chance of a shower and a top of 22. Looking further ahead, showers increasing on Wednesday, a shower or two for Thursday. And that's the latest on Smooth.
0: With the AFL finals action kicking off this week with the wild card round, I'm sure Kylie is in rehearsals at the moment for a grand final day performance at the MCG. Can't wait. Taking you back to the feel good, here is Kylie.
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0: More music and less talk. That feels good. It's Smooth FM, Gloria Gaynor. I Will Survive. 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
1: 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Smooth Perth with Steve Winwood, Valerie. Simon Diaz in next, continuing your feel-good workday. A pleasure to hand off to him. And when you are done and dusted with work, close that laptop lid, jump in the car, head home. Byron Webb will be here with the songs for your drive to make you feel good here at Smooth Perth.
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0: Good afternoon. Reports of a crash southbound on Roe Highway, Forestfield. Before Tonkin Highway, there is a truck broken down the Orong Road northbound on-ramp to Roe Highway, Welshpool. Also a crash reported Burslem Drive, Thornley southbound before Bardwell Street. Kwinana Freeway moving quite well southbound from the city towards South Terrace. If you're city bound, you're slowing up northbound Thomas Road, Bertram to Rowley Road. Looks okay for Mitchell Freeway around Osborne Park. Some congestion at Reed Highway at Erindale Road, Balcatta. That's the latest traffic on Smooth FM Perth.
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19: Good afternoon, I'm Heidi Tiltons. The Coalition has overtaken One Nation in a new opinion poll as female voters move away from the minor party. The latest Demos survey puts the opposition up 4 points to 25%, with One Nation slipping to 24%. Labor remains narrowly ahead of both on a primary vote of 26%. Accounting giant KPMG is cutting almost 400 jobs in Australia as the fallout from its audits leak scandal hits its bottom line. 27 partners and around 360 staff will go after revenue fell 1%, with its consulting business taking the biggest hit. Melbourne is on track to become one of the world's mega cities. Projections suggest Melbourne will have a population of 10 million by the end of the century, but population analyst Johnny Barnard claims it's going to be a squeeze.
20: We've done a couple of scenarios to fit the 10 million in. So one assumes that the urban growth boundary stands. If we're going to fit 10 million inside the current urban growth boundary, then you do need some serious density around suburban activity centres.
19: Australia Post is targeting forklift and truck drivers as it launches a national recruitment drive in the lead up to its peak Christmas delivery period. About 3,500 seasonal jobs are on offer starting from next month. Parcel sorters and freight handlers are also in demand to assist with processing. And Chapel Roan has lived out her Pink Pony Club dreams during a night out in Los Angeles. TMZ says the pop star was spotted dancing in her heels near the stage at a nightclub while handing out cash to the performers. Updating sport, and Australia's cricketers are recovering today following yesterday's emphatic win against Bangladesh in Mackay. Manus Labuschagne is no guarantee to hold his spot after he again missed out with the bat. Lando Norris has made it back-to-back wins after taking out the Dutch Grand Prix. The result lifts him into outright fourth in the championship standings. And little-known American Michael Lasasso has won the live event in Indianapolis by a shot ahead of John Rahm. Mark Leishman was the best of the Aussies, finishing six shots back in a tie for 10th.
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19: Partly cloudy this afternoon, getting down to 8 degrees tonight. Another partly cloudy day tomorrow with a chance of a shower and a top of 22. Looking further ahead, showers increasing on Wednesday, a shower or two for Thursday. And that's the latest on Smooth.
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0: 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Feeling good on a Monday with Ace of Base and Michael Jackson's Man in the Mirror. Working on a Michael Part 2 movie, aren't they? Hello, Simon Diaz here, making a Monday a breeze with some ABBA. Yeah, some non-stop feel-good too with Bruce, the Boss, Springsteen next.
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0: Smooth feels good on a Monday, especially through that Smooth Player app, a Feel Good stream. 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
22: G'day, let's check your roads again. Getting some delays with a crash reported in O'Connor. It's affecting traffic north and southbound on Harrington Street around Clark Street. A breakdown has been cleared now. Tonkin Highway northbound at Morley Drive. Morley looks okay on the Tonkin getting past the airport. Some congestion through Wattle Grove at Hale Road and Welsh Pool Road East. The freeway looks good out of the city down towards Mill Point Road. The Kwinana does slow northbound from Anchortel Road up around Rowley Road. No holdups for Mitchell Freeway through Osborne Park. That's the latest traffic on Smooth FM Perth.
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23: Good afternoon, I'm Heidi Tiltons.
0: The AFL will wait until police have completed inquiries into the Sydney Swans scandal before launching an internal probe. Five players who have been stood down won't be invited to this year's Brownlow Medal ceremony, while Victorian police are yet to question any players as investigations continue into what happened at a Melbourne hotel. AFL Chief Executive Andrew Dillon says the league's inquiries will begin once police finish theirs.
12: Yeah, the police investigation, we don't know where that will go. And at that stage, when that's completed, the AFL will make its inquiries. I think what is clear is the Swans have taken action with the support of the AFL based on the information that is at hand now. And there's been accountability for those players that were involved last week.
0: Anthony Albanese has assured Western Australia there will be no change to the GST carve-up. The Prime Minister has confirmed WA's 75% GST floor will remain unchanged, despite a Productivity Commission report recommending key parts of the 2018 deal be wound back to make it fairer. But Mr Albanese says his position hasn't changed.
13: There will be no change to WA's arrangements whatsoever on the GST.
0: Pauline Hanson has deleted a social media post amid confusion over One Nation's migration policy. The party now insists its target has always been net migration of 130,000 a year, despite the deleted post appearing to suggest the figure was a cap on arrivals. MP Barnaby Joyce has blamed the confusion on a rookie mistake by new recruit David Farley. Five people have been arrested in dramatic raids targeting alleged corruption in Victoria's construction industry. Detectives swooped on the CFMEU's Melbourne headquarters earlier today. Police say the operation is part of an investigation into alleged secret commissions. And Vanessa Bryant has shared an emotional tribute to her late husband Kobe on what would have been his 48th birthday. The NBA legend and daughter Gianna were among nine deaths in a helicopter crash in 2020. Today's tribute drawing messages from a number of stars, including David Beckham and Michael Phelps. Updating sport, and Essendon great Matthew Lloyd believes the impending appointment of Mark McVay as Bombers coach will divide fans, but Lloyd says he's pleased for his ruthless former teammate. The Wallabies have flown out for Argentina ahead of their two tests against the Pumas, and the England cricket team is dealing with yet another nightclub-related incident with Brydon Carse arrested in Derby.
21: Smooth weather.
0: Partly cloudy this afternoon, getting down to 8 degrees tonight. Another partly cloudy day tomorrow with a chance of a shower and a top of 22. Looking further ahead, showers increasing on Wednesday, a shower or two for Thursday. And that's the latest on Smooth.
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0: This is your Monday Feel Good Station, Smooth FM with Human League. They are in the country early next year, Bruno Mars too, and Madonna enjoying her birthday celebration. Still she is. I'm sure she was in Greece the other day. Doing a Monday afternoon Vogue with more music and less talk, and Desiree up next.
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0: 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Thank you very much. 40K speed zones too. So let's check that school traffic and news at 3. 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
10: Perth's traffic on Smooth.
11: There's a crash in Fremantle, Stirling Highway south over 4 High Street. It's reduced to a single lane. The left lane also blocked northbound. Towing services are on site. Traffic is slow through there. Freeway northbound busy Thomas Road to Rowley Road at Hay Street in the city. At Reed Highway out at Hodges Drive. Freeway southbound from the city to Millpoint Road and approaching Anketell Road. The queue in Hammersley, Reed Highway eastbound at Erindale Road. And Wattle Grove, Tonkin Highway southbound at Welshpool Road East. And that's the latest traffic on Smooth FM Perth.
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12: Good afternoon, I'm Heidi Tiltons. WA's Premier is vowing to keep fighting for its share of the GST carve-up, even though the Prime Minister says it's safe. WA is guaranteed at least 75 cents of every dollar of tax revenue, but a Productivity Commission interim report labelled the 2018 agreement a costly mistake. Premier Roger Cook has welcomed the PM's guarantee, but insists Western Australia will keep the pressure on as long as the issue is being debated.
13: The Productivity Commission provided their interim report, which the Treasurer dismantled in the space of a short press conference. But we know that they've got a final report to make, and we know that the debate's going to be ongoing. So we're going to keep the pressure on. We're going to keep fighting.
12: Five people have been taken in for questioning after police investigating alleged corruption in Victoria's construction industry raided the CFMEU's Melbourne headquarters. Task Force Hawke detectives have executed warrants at six properties this morning as part of an investigation into alleged secret commissions. Experts fear an outbreak of bird flu amongst Australia's seal population could spell extinction for the mammals. So far, there's been one confirmed and one suspected detection in long-nosed fur seals in South Australia. Alexia Wellbelove from the Australian Marine Conservation Society says it's a very significant next phase.
14: We've seen tens of thousands of seals and sea lions die from this virus overseas, so this really could be an extinction-level event for the Australian sea lion.
12: KPMG is axing almost 400 jobs in Australia as the accounting giant grapples with the fallout from its audit scandal. 27 partners and around 360 staff are being shown the door after a sharp downturn in its consulting business. It comes as KPMG remains temporarily locked out of bidding for new federal government contracts. Iran-linked hackers are being blamed for a cyber attack that shut down a British power plant for 4 days. The small gas-fired facility was forced offline last month in what's believed to be the first successful Iranian-linked cyber attack on a UK power station. And Simon Cowell is taking several weeks away from America's Got Talent to undergo back surgery. The 66-year-old is reportedly having a routine procedure linked to ongoing back problems following his serious e-bike crash in 2020.
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12: Updating sport, and the head of the AFL has confirmed Sydney Swans players at the centre of a Melbourne investigation will not be invited to the Code's Night of Nights. The five players will, though, still be eligible to receive votes for the Brownlow Medal. Former Roosters star Joey Manu is coming back to rugby league, signing a 2-year deal with the PNG Chiefs from 2028, and the Hockey Roos have moved into the semi-finals of the Women's Hockey World Cup following a nil-all draw with India. The Kookaburras bowing out of the Men's World Cup following a 4-2 loss to Germany.
10: Smooth weather.
12: A bit of cloud about tonight, getting down to 8 degrees. Partly cloudy tomorrow with a chance of a shower, heading for a top of 22. Looking further ahead, showers increasing on Wednesday, a shower or two for Thursday. Now let's see what's leading tonight's stories on 9 News.
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1: Kim Carnes, those Betty Davis eyes, with more music and less talk all Monday. 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Quick check of the roads, then we're back with a feel-good movie. Yeah, we're going to Toy Story with Taylor Swift.
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3: A crash on Stirling Highway southbound before High Street in Fremantle reduced to a single lane with fireys, police and towies all on site. So on the Kwinana Freeway, inbound around Anchortail Road through to Rowley Road. Also queuing from Mill Point Road to the city to Hay Street. Outbound on the Mitchell Freeway, carrying up road to Reed Highway. It's busy from Mount Spur Road out of the city to Mill Point Road on the Kwinana. Further south, Billia Drive to Rowley Road. And Tonkin Highway sign both directions at Wells Parade East, Royal Highway, northbound at Tonkin Highway and westbound at the Kwinana Freeway. That's the latest traffic on Smooth FM Perth.
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11: Perth's traffic on Smooth.
12: A crash on Stirling Highway southbound before High Street in Fremantle, reduced to a single lane with emergency services and towies on site. Slow on the Kwinana Freeway inbound at Ankstill Road and at South Street, and queuing from Mill Point Road through to the city and out onto the Mitchell as far as Loftus Street. Further north, Stevenson Avenue to Hepburn Avenue and Ocean Reef Road to Shenton Avenue. Busy from Hay Street out of the city to Mill Point Road on the Kwinana, Mount Hurry Bridge, Narmadale Road to Ankstill Road. And Tonkin Highway slow both directions at Wasper Road East, southbound at Hale Road and northbound at Collier Road. That's the latest traffic on Smooth FM Perth.
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13: Good afternoon, I'm Heidi Tiltons. Anthony Albanese has today for the first time guaranteed WA's GST deal will remain untouched for as long as he is Prime Minister. That's despite a Productivity Commission interim report labelling the 2018 agreement a mistake as it urges Labor to revert to the old system. But Mr Albanese says WA is the engine room of the economy and deserves a fair deal.
14: There will be no change to WA's arrangements whatsoever on the GST. Well, I've said it multiple times. I've signed people's body parts, for goodness sake. You know, I mean, seriously.
13: Five CFMEU organisers are being questioned by police following a series of raids across Melbourne. The men were arrested as detectives searched the union's headquarters and several other properties as part of an investigation into alleged corruption in the construction industry. The opposition claims One Nation can't be trusted when it comes to immigration policy. A war of words has erupted inside the party, with Pauline Hanson forced to correct new MP David Farley after he suggested One Nation's migration target wasn't dramatically different to Labor's. Liberal leader Angus Taylor says his political opponents don't have a coherent migration policy.
15: Our opponents are all over the shop on immigration. Only the Coalition has a plan to get immigration numbers down and standards up. We have laid out how we will do that. We will cap migration based on housing supply. We'll put Australian values at the centre.
13: Australia's major banks are hiking credit card fees and cutting reward programs ahead of October's card surcharge ban. The Reserve Bank's move is set to cost financial institutions around $600 million every year in lost revenue. Banks including Westpac, NAB and St George are raising interest rates and annual fees in response. And it appears Sabrina Carpenter is marking 2 years since Short and Sweet with a mystery release. The pop star telling fans that Something Sweet drops tomorrow, prompting an online frenzy that unreleased music could be on the way.
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13: Updating sport, and the AFL boss has spoken publicly for the first time on the Sydney Swans scandal. Andrew Dillon admits he is limited in what he can say as a police investigation is ongoing, but he says the five players serving bans won't be welcome at football's Night of Nights on grand final week.
17: The invitation for the Brownlow will be going out this week. Those players won't be invited. They are still eligible for the Brownlow, but they're under a club suspension, which goes until the end of the season.
18: The Swans penalties are, there is an accountability for those players, yeah.
13: Still on AFL, and Zach Butters is leaving Port Adelaide after 8 seasons with the club, and Lando Norris is celebrating back-to-back Formula One wins after taking out the Dutch Grand Prix. Aussie Oscar Piastri finished in 6th place.
11: Smooth weather.
13: A bit of cloud about tonight, getting down to 8 degrees. Partly cloudy tomorrow with a chance of a shower, heading for a top of 22. Looking further ahead, showers increasing on Wednesday, a shower or two for Thursday. Now let's see what's leading tonight's stories on 9 News.
19: Thanks, Heidi. Tonight in 9 News Perth at 6, Anthony Albanese promises to protect WA's GST deal, saying it won't change while he is PM. A chilling warning about rogue self-driving cars.
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0: I've got Alaska's Music Queen coming up for our Monday commute. Let's make it feel good. Simon Diaz here. But first, back into more music and less talk. Are you ready? Let's dance in the moonlight. Top Loader.
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0: Diana Ross for the Bee Gees. That feels good as we get home together on a Monday. Feeling good on Smooth and the Alaskan Music Queen before that. Jewel, great song. Hey, how about some Smooth Romance to get you home? Maybe those after-school activities too on a Monday with Frankie Valli. And you know what? You're the best. Song for you, all right? Up next.
1: Perth's traffic on Smooth.
2: On the Kwinana Freeway, slow inbound around Ankerton Road, also South Street, queuing from Mill Point Drive through to the city out onto the Mitchell Freeway as far as Loftus Street. Further north, Stevenson Avenue to Ocean Reef Road and up at Shenton Avenue. Busy Hay Street out to Mill Point Road on the Kwinana, Manning Road to Bramford Avenue and Armidale Road to Thomas Road. And busy on Rail Highway, northbound at Kenwick Link to Tonkin Highway, Gradiston Highway Bypass, westbound queuing on approach to the Kwinana Freeway in Jandakot, and Tonkin Highway busy at Wasp Parade East in Wattle Grove. That's the latest traffic on Smooth FM Perth.
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1: I know it's weird to say this, but I've been thinking about it lately. Reminiscing about us in Vegas, drinking like we're famous. Man, those days were crazy.

0: Yeah, the vibe's always set to feel good here at Smooth FM, and it continues on a Monday. The More Music Drive with Byron Webb. He set the vibe to feel good and sing along. Best bit is he does the night show right through till 9 o'clock tonight as well. Let's check that traffic and news. Heidi's ready next in the Smooth Newsroom.
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6: Perth's traffic on Smooth.
1: A traffic hazard with debris on the Mitchell Freeway southbound after Power Street in Mount Hawthorne. Wooden board in the left lane. Also a pedestrian has been hit by a vehicle. Armidale Road, Seville Drive intersection in Armidale. Breakdown cleared from the Mitchell Freeway northbound before Warwick Road in Duncraig. It's slow on the Banana inbound, Axtell Road, South Street and queuing from Millpoint Road to the city. Out onto the Mitchell as far as Loftus Street. Further north, Stevenson Avenue to Warwick Road. Up at Ocean Reef Road to Burns Beach Road. Busy Hay Street out to Millpoint Road on the Banana. Manning Road to Cranford Avenue and Armidale Road to Thomas Road. That's the latest traffic on Smooth FM Perth.
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10: afternoon, I'm Heidi Tiltons. The opposition is rejecting claims a One Nation MP made a small mistake on immigration targets. David Farley says the minor party would allow around 230,000 migrants into the country each year across all visa classes. But the party's leaders maintain Mr. Farley misspoke. Shadow Home Affairs Minister John O'Dunham says they don't even know what their own policy is.
3: It wasn't a small mistake. This is true because he went into detail. That means that party room have had a lot to say about that, and the thinking behind what David Farley says does indicate that it can't just be the 130,000.
10: The coalition's primary vote has overtaken One Nation for the first time in months, according to a new poll. The latest Demos survey has One Nation down 5 points to 24%, with support falling sharply among women. The coalition has climbed to 25%, now just 1 point behind Labor. A leading expert warns the effects of bird flu in Australia could be on par with a major bushfire. Authorities in South Australia are investigating a second suspected case of H5 bird flu in a local long-nosed fur seal. James Johnson from the Invasive Species Council says it's playing out how they'd expected thus far.
20: However, this is not unexpected. We are still at the start of the bird flu crisis, and it's only going to spread from here, and we're going to start seeing more of those mass mortalities and spread into different species from here. So it is absolutely devastating news.
10: Aussies heading to Fiji could be slugged with an unexpected holiday bill from next week. A new 5% tourism tax kicks in on September 1, covering hotels, meals, tours and activities, and can even apply to trips already booked and paid for. Our travel industry is slamming the move, claiming there was zero consultation. And David and Victoria Beckham are soaking up the European summer on board their multi-million dollar super yacht off Capri. The two superstars have been spotted holidaying with three of their four children, minus their estranged son, Brooklyn.
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10: Updating sport, and Fremantle has dominated this year's All-Australian squad with eight Dockers making the 46-player shortlist. Brisbane has six selections while Hawthorn has five. Melbourne skipper Max Gawn is chasing history in line for a record-breaking ninth All-Australian blazer when the final team's revealed tomorrow night. And the Bulldogs have been hit by a COVID outbreak just days before their biggest NRL game of the year. As many as 10 players, including star forward Jacob Preston, have been struck down since Saturday night's win over the Dragons. Canterbury must beat heavyweights Penrith on Friday night to stay alive for the finals.
22: Smooth weather.
10: A bit of cloud about tonight, getting down to 8 degrees. Partly cloudy tomorrow with a chance of a shower, heading for a top of 22. Looking further ahead, showers increasing on Wednesday, a shower or two for Thursday. Now let's see what's leading tonight's stories on Nine News.
23: 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A chilling warning about rogue self-driving cars.
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26: I hope your week started well. 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

0: good time for Leo Sayer at Smooth FM, who these days is very much a proud Aussie. I love that line from Roxette before that, their very first line of that song, "Hello, you fool, I love you," with Joyride. And Byron with Ian, as we do the Joyride into Monday night, about to play a great Madonna song for you. Before I do, though, if you've hit the traffic home, let's go and see how that's behaving for you now at Smooth.
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2: A crash on Graham Farmer Freeway eastbound at Victoria Park Drive in Birdswood in the left emergency lane. And breakdown has been cleared from the Mitchell Freeway southbound and Hepburn Avenue in Greenwood. Debris, Mitchell Freeway southbound after Power Street Mount Hawthorne with a wooden board in the left lane. It's slow on the Banana inbound at Rowley Road, also queuing from Mill Point Road to the city to Hay Street. Outbound on the Mitchell, Hutton Street to Carinup Road and under speed at Warwick Road to Ocean Reef Road. Inbound queuing from Vincent Street, busy out to Canning Highway on the Banana. Further south, Billier Drive to Anketil Road. That's the latest traffic on Smooth FM Perth.
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0: Doesn't that definitely help add to it all from Monday night at Smooth FM with Byron Vivienne playing you more music and they sort of keep feeling good. And I feel the start of a good week. It's our last week of winter this week. God, even if that weather takes a while to catch up, just that thought alone is so good. But a quick check-in on our Smooth News on the way soon after Miley Cyrus and some Huey Lewis standing by for you, Smooth.
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19: Perth's traffic on Smooth.
20: A crash on Graham Farmer Freeway eastbound at Victoria Park Drive in Burswood on the left emergency lane, and a crash on Marmion Avenue northbound at Harmon Road in Sorrento. It's slow on the Mitchell Freeway, Stevenson Avenue out to Reed Highway, and speed Hodges Drive to Burns Beach Road, inbound Kern from Vincent Street, busy out to Millpoint Road on the Quinana, Canning Highway and Russell Road to Ankertill Road. Graham Farmer Freeway slow eastbound at Victoria Park Drive, and Tonkin Highway slow in both directions at Wasp Road East, northbound from Guildford Road to Morley Drive. That's the latest traffic on Smooth FM Perth.
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0: Good evening, I'm Heidi Tiltons. Angus Taylor says West Australians can't trust Labor to protect the state's lucrative GST deal. The opposition leader claims only the coalition can be relied on to preserve WA's 75-cent floor, despite the Prime Minister promising there'll be no change.
21: I tell you who you can't trust on the GST, it's this Prime Minister. But our position has been clear, and my position on this has been very clear for many, many years.
0: The AFL will wait until police have completed inquiries into the Sydney Swans scandal before launching an internal probe. Five players who have been stood down won't be invited to this year's Brownlow Medal ceremony, while Victorian police are yet to question any players as investigations continue into what happened at a Melbourne hotel. AFL Chief Andrew Dillon says the league's inquiries will begin once police finish theirs.
22: Yeah, the police investigation, we don't know where that will go, and at that stage, when that's completed, the AFL will make its inquiries. I think what is clear is the Swans have taken action with the support of the AFL based on the information that is at hand now. And there's been accountability for those players that were involved last week.
0: Accounting giant KPMG is cutting almost 400 jobs in Australia as the fallout from its audit leak scandal hits its bottom line. 27 partners and around 360 staff will go after revenue fell 1%, with its consulting business taking the biggest hit. Millions of Aussies are being chased up to complete the census almost 2 weeks after census night. The Bureau of Statistics says more than 10 million forms have been returned, but many households are still yet to respond. And Chapel Roan has lived out her Pink Pony Club dreams during a night out in Los Angeles. TMZ says the pop star was spotted dancing in her heels near the stage at a nightclub while handing out cash to the performers.
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0: Updating sport, and Essendon great Matthew Lloyd believes the impending appointment of Mark McVay as Bombers coach will divide fans. But Lloyd says he's pleased for his ruthless former teammate. The Wallabies have flown out for Argentina ahead of their two tests against the Pumas. And the England cricket team is dealing with yet another nightclub-related incident, with Brydon Carse arrested in Derby.
19: Smooth weather.
0: A bit of cloud about tonight, getting down to 8 degrees. Partly cloudy tomorrow with a chance of a shower, heading for a top of 22. Looking further ahead, showers increasing on Wednesday, a shower or two for Thursday. Now let's see what's leading tonight's stories on 9 News.
24: 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Right now on 9 News Perth, Anthony Albanese promises to protect WA's GST deal, saying it won't change while he is PM. Chilling warning about rogue self-driving cars, and a jobs bonanza at Australia Post ahead of the Christmas rush.
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0: It's sad to think those guys are no longer friends in any sense of the word. They had a massive fallout. Gee, didn't they write some good songs? Hall and Oates at Smooth FM. Love playing that. With Byron with here, rolling out more music and let's talk for you into Monday night. And look, I'm hearing rumour again about Bruno Mars maybe calling an Australian tour soon. Not yet confirmed. In the meantime, have you heard the new Bruno Mars Carol G song? It's nice. I'm going to play that soon for you. Mariah Carey on the way to it, Smooth.
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0: What a great sound. Smooth FM from Bruno Mars and from Columbia. Such a big name in Columbia too. Carol G and the song Still. Hope you like it. Tell you what, if you like Bruno Mars too, hearing rumour again about maybe him calling an Australian tour announcement soon. Gee, I hope so. Keep your ear on Smooth. We'll let you know as soon as we know more. Byron with you. In the meantime, if you're still not quite home through that traffic, let's go and see if that's quieting down a little for you now for a Monday night at Smooth.
1: Perth's traffic on Smooth.
2: It's Dylan taking one final look over Perth roads for this evening. Watch out for reports of a crash in Sorrento. Marmion Avenue northbound at Hartman Road with a few lanes affected. Traffic looks heavy on the approach. The other crash through Hillary's has cleared. Marmion Avenue northbound at Whitford's Avenue with the vehicle remaining on the median strip but traffic flowing nicely. And all clear through Burswood. Crash gone there. Graham Farmer Freeway eastbound at Victoria Park Drive. No major delays anymore. Drive carefully. That's the latest traffic on Smooth FM Perth.
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1: 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Into Monday night, Byron with you here, playing you more music, Alexot. 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
1: 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And, well, for being a part of this end of our day at Smooth, hope you're well with Byron with you here and another great run of songs for you with Stevie Wonder now. Smooth.

0: out like that from Taylor Swift at Smoothie FM with Cruel Summer as we see our way through our last few days of winter for the year. Didn't that fly? So good, though. Thanks for joining us. Byron Reid here, playing you more music and less talk and some amazing voices next. Annie Lennox and the Eurythmics and a really good Alanis Morissette song that I haven't played in so long. Can't wait to get that on for you too. It's Smooth.
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0: There's another great run of non-stop songs into this end of a Monday. It's Smooth FM. It's so nice to have you part of it too, with Byron with you here. Only an hour away now from Cameron Datto, adding a little piece to your day if you need that. Winding you down 9 till midnight, but what a journey on the way there. A couple of great songs on the way. Soft Cell, Tainted Love and LaBelle's Lady Marmalade. Not too far away at all. 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
0: All right, back into it as we get ourselves into the nice and quieter end of a Monday, and definitely nice to have you part of it too at Smooth FM. Byron with you here with more music and less talk and some great songs this hour. 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

0: That is definitely a song to make you feel good. Love playing that from LaBelle at Smooth FM with Lady Marmalade. So Carly Rae Jepsen in there too, so good. Hope you're well with Byron Witt here, rolling out more music and let's talk into, well, this end of a Monday, about half an hour or so away from Cameron Daddo, climbing into Wind You Down. But next, another great movie soundtrack songs. We're off on the bar, the Coyote Ugly Saloon for you next, Smooth.
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0: It definitely makes it sound good at this end of our Monday at Smooth FM. Nearly 9 p.m. now with Byron with here. About to hand the baton to, well, they call him the most relaxed man in town. Cameron Daddo, in next to wind you down till midnight. Have a great night at Smooth. I know you will.
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0: 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I reserve this time of the week for our book club. I often get asked how I choose my books for you. Well, my wife is a voracious reader, so I always ask her what she's enjoying. I've also gone back to the well and chosen some of my faves. And then I get recommendations from listeners, and here's one from one of my long-time listeners, Katie. She loves the magic and the drama, and she reckons The Changeling by Kate Forsyth is a ripper. It came out last month. Some have called it a triumph, others wild and magical. 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I'll give you a shout-out, Cameron at smoothfm.com.au. 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

0: Loving that. Cam Daddo with songs to keep you company all night on Smooth for the late Uber and taxi pickups. I got the perfect backseat Smooth sing-along with Bill Medley and Jennifer Warnes right after the break.
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0: More music, less talk on Smooth. Such a fine voice. James Morrison, I Won't Let You Go. Loved that from the moment it came out. Hope you got some good irons in the fire for the week. Some things to look forward to. Always makes for a more enjoyable time. August is winding up. How are you going to finish it out? Hopefully with some wins for you and yours. It is a good time for a snack. You got just enough time to head to the fridge before I press play on Faith Hill.
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0: 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Cam Daddo here with you. 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
0: Top of the hour. 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It's Cam Daddo here with you till midnight. 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

0: I just love that. If this is it, Huey Lewis and the news. It certainly was it over the weekend for my Bombers. Looking forward to a new season, new coach. Lucky I'm a rusted on supporter. They've been hard. Wildcard finals this coming weekend and still three rounds for the NRL. Just love that the Tigers had a win. So good. Could talk about sports for hours. For now, we get to soothe what ails us with Smooth Favourites from Whitney Houston and Olivia Dean. I'm Cam Datto and they are on next.
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0: What a song. What a way to wind up our Monday night. Cameron Datto here with you on Smooth. Thanks for your company. I'll be back tomorrow night, as ever, from 9. Can't wait for that. Leaving you with your Monday night Cam Dad joke. How do you fix a broken tomato? With tomato paste. Of course. As always, drink big on Smooth.
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9: Perth's traffic on Smooth.
10: Good morning. So far, the roads are looking pretty quiet. There was an earlier breakdown in Joondalup, Mitchell Freeway southbound after Hodges Drive, and that's cleared. And Freeway southbound looking good. Quinana Freeway northbound, some cars hopping on at Mundajong Road, again at Mortimer Road and Thomas Road. And keep in mind those ongoing safety barrier installation works. Mitchell Freeway in both directions between Hest Avenue and Ocean Reef Road until the middle of next year. Expect intermittent lane closures at night. And that's the latest traffic on Smooth FM Perth.
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11: Good morning, I'm Maham Kashani. Anthony Albanese has vowed to keep a special deal to protect WA's share of the GST for as long as he is Prime Minister. Speaking in Perth, the PM effectively made redundant a Productivity Commission report into the deal, which recently described it as a costly mistake. Mr. Albanese also pushed back at criticism from every other state and territory about the deal, saying his government is paying for it. An overseas developer is proposing a multi-billion dollar data centre for regional Queensland amid national conversations on water and energy consumption. Zero DC, based in Singapore, has flagged a plot in the Western Downs, with the facility set to be the largest of its kind in Australia. The federal government is set to outline new rules for how data centres use energy at National Cabinet tomorrow, with Queensland opposing the suggested laws. Four Swans officials have given statements to police investigating an alleged sexual assault at the Pullman East Melbourne Hotel. The development comes as AFL boss Andrew Dillon banished the five suspended Sydney players from the Brownlow medal count and confirmed the league will later hold its own probe. Isaac Heaney has also been dumped by a business he helped design that runs football camps for kids. And supermarket giant Coles says incidents of abuse towards retail staff have increased by 85% over the past 2 years in Victoria. In comparison, Coles says threatening situations across the nation have increased by 65% over the same period. South Australia is the only jurisdiction where it's declined by 16%. Updating sport. Mark McVeigh has been appointed Essendon coach, winning the race for the top job at the Hangar ahead of club great James Hurd. McVeigh, who has signed a 3-year deal, beat out other candidates for the Bombers position in Jamie Graham and Murray Davis. And former Test all-rounder Brendan Julian has called on Aussie selectors to drop Marnus Labuschagne from the Test team for the upcoming tour of South Africa. He says it's time for the selectors to recall one of their younger options, with Labuschagne not having scored a century in 42 Test innings.
9: Smooth weather.
11: Partly cloudy with tops of 21. Showers increasing tomorrow, also 21. Showers easing Thursday, slightly overcast on Friday. And that's the latest on Smooth.
12: Thank you, Maham. Good morning. Welcome to Tuesday. It is the More Music Breakfast Show with Kelly Godding on Smooth Perth. Great to have your company bright and early this morning. Lots of feel-good music coming right your way. Let's get into it. Here's Denise Williams.
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0: It's the More Music Breakfast Show on Smooth Perth. Hi, Kelly Golding this morning. Great to have your company as we head into another Tuesday. 21 degrees, partly cloudy in Perth today. Maham will have more weather details next in the latest news at 6. I'll be back soon with more music.
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8: 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This is how we winter. 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
1: Perth's traffic on Smooth.
9: Breakdown, Tonkin Highway northbound at Nangara Road in Lexia and left emergency lane with the motorist changing a tyre. Take care on approach. And traffic lights flashing yellow, Quinana Freeway at Russell Road in Atwell. It's looking busy on the Quinana Freeway, heading north around at Mortimer Road and also around Exhill Road. A better run from Rolly Road through to the city. All clear on the Mitchell and Graham Farmer freeways, busy on Patterson Road, around Mant Road, Quinana Beach, queuing northbound, and also busy on Rockingham Road around Exhill Road, Naval Base, and at Russell Road in Henderson. That's the latest traffic on Smooth FM Perth.
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10: Good morning, I'm Maham Kashani. The PM will seek to use tomorrow's National Cabinet meeting to quell growing unhappiness about national controls on data centre developments, promising new approval laws will complement state rules. Faced with growing opposition from Conservative governments in Queensland and the Northern Territory, Anthony Albanese will also outline plans to roll out a major piece of legislation next year to ensure the economic benefits of AI are shared widely. The former interim aged care watchdog says Labor has forsaken the well-being of older Australians to improve its budget bottom line, adding that its landmark aged care overhaul desperately needs fixing. Appearing at a Senate inquiry into the government's supported home system, former Acting Inspector General Ian Yates called for drastic action to speed up access to the system, fix the needs assessment tool and ensure legal compliance. San Francisco 49ers owner Jed York has been arrested on charges relating to prostitution ahead of the team's scheduled arrival in Melbourne for the NFL's historic Australian debut. The original charge was downgraded to disorderly conduct, with York pleading no contest, serving one day in prison and paying a $1,000 fine. The NFL is reviewing the matter and considering whether he'll travel with the team to Australia. A new report warns South Australia is on track to carry the country's most precarious debt burden by 2030, mounting a challenge to take the nation's fiscal dunce cap from Victoria. And songs created mostly or entirely by AI will be excluded from Australia's official music charts from this Friday, under new rules set down by the recording industry. Updating sport. Coleman medalist Charlie Curnow won't attend the AFL Awards in Melbourne tonight as the league grants Swans permission for Dean Cox and Matthew Pavlich to also miss the event. News Corp says Curnow had no involvement in the club scandal, but he would have been the public face of the club if he attended. Brisbane Broncos captain Adam Reynolds will end his NRL career sidelined by injury after failing a fitness test ahead of Thursday's game against the Melbourne Storm. And Matilda star Kira Cooney-Cross has been warmly welcomed back in Arsenal's pre-season game against Paris FC after taking time away from football to spend time with her mother before her death.
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10: Partly cloudy with tops of 21. Showers increasing tomorrow, also 21. Showers easing Thursday, slightly overcast on Friday. And that's the latest on Smooth.
0: Thanks, Maham. Hi there, it's Kelly Golding here with the More Music Breakfast Show on Smooth Perth. Great to have your company as we head into another Tuesday morning. I have all the feel-good music you need. 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

0: 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She works hard for the money for your Tuesday. 21, partly cloudy in Perth today. 20 and showers tomorrow. Enjoy the sunshine while it's here. We'll check the roads back soon with the Counting Crows on Smooth.
1: Perth's traffic on Smooth.
2: Breakdown cleared from Tonkin Highway northbound at Nangara Road in Lexia. And traffic lights still flashing yellow. Kwinana Freeway at Russell Road in Atwell. Kwinana Freeway is busy inbound after Mortimer Road through Thomas Road around Agatelle Road. It clears up once you get past Rowley Road for a better run across Mataree Bridge in the Narrows right through to the city. All clear on the Mitchell and Graham Farmer freeways. Northbridge Tunnel moving well at speed in both directions. And busy on Patterson Road northbound at Mantra Road, Kwinana Beach. Also Rockingham Road at Axtell Road, Naval Base. And around Russell Road in Henderson. That's the latest traffic on Smooth FM Perth.

0: Feeling good on Smooth Perth. It is the More Music Breakfast Show. Birds are having a great time out there. Spring is on its way. It is great to have your company this morning. 21 partly cloudy in Perth today. We will check the roads and Maham's in with the latest news at 6:30. 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
1: Perth's traffic on Smooth.
16: Traffic lights flashing yellow, Quinana Freeway, Russell Road in Atwell. It's under speed on the Mitchell Freeway with Fitz Avenue to Warwick Road inbound. Quinana Freeway slow, Mortimer Road to Rowley Road, and it frees up for a better run up across Mataree Bridge and the Narrows through the city. All clear Graham Farmer Freeway, Northbridge Tunnel at speed in both directions. Busy on Patterson Road northbound and Mandurah Road, Quinana Beach heading north. Also Thomas Road at Rockingham Road and Rockingham Road around Anchorthill Road in Noble Base and also around Russell Road in Henderson. That's the latest traffic on Smooth FM Perth.
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17: Good morning, I'm Maham Kashani. Andrew Hastie is warning West Australian Liberals against going soft on One Nation as a minor party threatens to break into Labor's heartland. The Federal Liberal MP says a One Nation victory in Secret Harbour would not be a win for his party, despite the state's Liberal leader Basil Zimpelis arguing that Labor losing the seat would still be an opportunity. Mr. Hastie says they should fight for every vote, especially given his belief that they have a strong Liberal candidate. Labor has forsaken the well-being of older Australians to improve its bottom line. That's according to the former interim aged care watchdog, which has appeared before a Senate inquiry into the government's supported home system. Former acting Inspector General Ian Yates calling for drastic action to fast track access to the scheme. A $31.9 billion data centre is being proposed for regional Queensland amid national conversations on water and energy use. A Singapore-based company has flagged a plot in the Western Downs. And four Swans officials have given police statements over an alleged sexual assault at the Pullman East Melbourne Hotel. Updating sport. Zach Butters has requested to leave Port Adelaide via free agency and return home to Victoria. The three-time best and fairest winner has dominated headlines throughout the AFL season. The Power says it will facilitate the request while securing the best outcome for the club. And former Test all-rounder Brendan Julian has called on Aussie selectors to drop Marnus Labuschagne from the Test team for the upcoming tour of South Africa. He says it's time for the selectors to recall one of their younger options, with Labuschagne not having scored a century in 42 test innings.
1: Smooth weather.
17: Partly cloudy with tops of 21. Showers increasing tomorrow, also 21. Showers easing Thursday, slightly overcast on Friday. And that's the latest on Smooth.
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0: 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We'll check the roads if you're about to step out the door. Then the communards on the way here at Smooth, heading for 21 today, partly cloudy.
1: Perth's traffic on Smooth.
2: Traffic lights flashing yellow, Kwinana Freeway, Russell Road and Atwell. Kwinana is slow, northbound around Mortimer Road to Rowley Road. Frees up for a better run up across Mount Hervey Bridge and the Narrows through to the city. Mitchell Freeway is under speed at Woodfords Avenue to Warwick Road inbound. All clear, Graham Farmer Freeway, Northbridge Tunnel in both directions. Congestion on Patterson Road around Mandra Road, Kwinana Beach, queuing northbound. Also busy Rockingham Road around Axtell Road in Naval Base. And off around Russell Road in Henderson, busy at the moment too. That's the latest traffic on Smooth FM Perth.

0: 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Working from home would be nice. Get some jobs done. News is next. I've got Womack and Womack Teardrops after 7.
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1: Perth's traffic on Smooth.
0: traffic lights flashing yellow, Kwinana Freeway, Russell Road in Atwell, Kwinana Freeway is slow inbound, Mortimer Road to Rolly Road, and Farrington Road to Leach Highway for a better run-up across Mount Hurry Bridge and the Narrows to the city. Mitchell Freeway is under speed, Woodfords Avenue to Reed Highway, and Tonkin Highway under speed northbound at Wells Parade East. Also busy on Patterson Road northbound at Mad Road, Cronulla Beach, Rockingham Road around Ankstall Road in Noble Base, and Thomas Street is picked up southbound at Aberdeen Road in West Perth at the moment too. That's the latest traffic on Smooth FM Perth.
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22: Good morning, I'm Maham Kashani. The PM will seek to use tomorrow's National Cabinet meeting to quell growing unhappiness about national controls on data centre developments, promising new approval laws will complement state rules. Faced with growing opposition from the Queensland and Northern Territory governments, Anthony Albanese will also outline plans to roll out a major piece of legislation next year to ensure the economic benefits of AI are shared widely. Andrew Hastie is warning West Australian Liberals against going soft on One Nation as a minor party threatens to break into Labor's heartland. The federal Liberal MP says a One Nation victory in Secret Harbour wouldn't be a win for his party, despite the state's Liberal leader Basil Zempelis arguing that Labor losing the seat would still be an opportunity. Mr. Hastie says they should fight for every vote, especially given his belief that they have a strong Liberal candidate. South Australia's debt interest burden is poised to become the nation's most precarious by 2030, with repayments consuming $1 in every $3 generated by state taxes. IPA chief economist Adam Creighton warns SA and Queensland are mounting a serious challenge to Victoria as the nation's fiscal dunce. New Zealand has unveiled a proposed law banning children younger than 16 from using social media platforms, and the US has announced a new round of sanctions aimed at Iran, warning every country that does business with Iran to sever their financial ties or face retaliation from Washington. Updating sport. Essendon has appointed Mark McVeigh as its new senior coach on a three-year deal. The 232-game Bombers champion returns after nearly 14 years away from the club, having most recently spent time as an assistant coach at Sydney. Adam Reynolds will miss the Brisbane Broncos' last two games with injury ending his NRL career, the captain failing a fitness test ahead of Thursday's game against the Melbourne Storm. And pace bowler Bryden Carse has been removed from England's squad for the second test against Pakistan amid an ongoing investigation into an incident that led him to being briefly arrested.
2: Smooth weather.
22: Partly cloudy with tops of 21, showers increasing tomorrow, also 21, showers easing Thursday, slightly overcast on Friday. And that's the latest on Smooth.
23: Good morning. Welcome to Tuesday. It's the More Music Breakfast Show on Smooth Perth. Great to have you here. You're getting the household ready. I have got the tunes. 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

0: Feeling good on Smooth. It is the More Music Breakfast Show for your Tuesday morning, 25th of August. How many months is that till Christmas? September, October, November, December. 4 months. Oh my goodness. Kelly Golding here. Great to have you on board. We'll check the roads back soon with the Doobie Brothers on Smooth.
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2: Traffic lights still flashing yellow. Quinana Freeway at Russell Road in Atwell. It's slow on the Quinana inbound. Thomas Road to Rowley Road. Also Farrington Road to Leach Highway. Mitchell Freeway is under speed. Woodfords Avenue to Reed Highway inbound. Tonkin Highway under speed northbound at Wellsboro Road East. Rye Highway slow both directions at Tonkin Highway. Also busy on Patterson Road northbound at Mandurah Road, Quinana Beach. Rockingham Road at Ankstall Road in Naval Base. And also Thomas Street, Aberdeen Road in West Perth heading south. Warren Road citybound is queuing around Oates Street in Carlisle. That's the latest traffic on Smooth FM Perth.

0: It is the More Music Breakfast Show for your Tuesday on Smooth Perth. Hi, it's Kelly Golding here. Thanks for choosing Smooth too if you're already listening at work. I have all the favourites. More to come after 7:30. Mental as anything. And Sophie Ellis-Bextor. We are heading for a top of 21 today.
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1: Perth's traffic on Smooth.
17: traffic lights flashing yellow, Kwinana Freeway, Russell Road and Outwell. The Kwinana is slow northbound, Thomas Road to Rowley Road, also Farrington Road to Leach Highway, Mitchell Freeway under speed, Woofords Avenue to Reed Highway. And Tonkin Highway under speed northbound at Wellsford Road East, Rowe Highway slow both directions at Tonkin Highway. Also busy on Leach Highway northbound at Manning Road in Wilson, Thomas Street round Aberdare Road in West Perth, and some delays on Patterson Road at Mantra Road, Kwinana Beach, and Rockingham Road, Axtell Road in Noble Base. Also up around Russell Road in Henderson. That's the latest traffic on Smooth FM Perth.
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0: Good morning, I'm Aham Kashani. Anthony Albanese has vowed to keep a special deal to protect WA's share of the GST for as long as he is Prime Minister. Speaking in Perth, the PM effectively made redundant a Productivity Commission report into the deal, which recently described it as a costly mistake. Mr. Albanese also pushed back at criticism from every other state and territory about the deal, saying his government is paying for it. An overseas developer is proposing a multi-billion dollar data centre for regional Queensland amid national conversations on water and energy consumption. Zero DC, based in Singapore, has flagged a plot in the Western Downs, with the facility set to be the largest of its kind in Australia. The federal government is set to outline new rules for how data centres use energy at National Cabinet tomorrow, with Queensland opposing the suggested laws. Four Swans officials have given statements to police investigating an alleged sexual assault at the Pullman East Melbourne Hotel. The development comes as AFL boss Andrew Dillon banished the five suspended Sydney players from the Brownlow medal count and confirmed the league will later hold its own probe. Isaac Heaney has also been dumped by a business he helped design that runs football camps for kids. And supermarket giant Coles says incidents of abuse towards retail staff have increased by 85% over the past 2 years in Victoria. In comparison, Coles says threatening situations across the nation have increased by 65% over the same period. South Australia is the only jurisdiction where it's declined by 16%. Updating sport. Mark McVeigh has been appointed Essendon coach, winning the race for the top job at the Hangar ahead of club great James Hurd. McVeigh, who has signed a 3-year deal, beat out other candidates for the Bombers' position in Jamie Graham and Murray Davis. And former Test all-rounder Brendan Julian has called on Aussie selectors to drop Marnus Labuschagne from the Test team for the upcoming tour of South Africa. He says it's time for the selectors to recall one of their younger options, with Labuschagne not having scored a century in 42 Test innings.
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0: Partly cloudy with tops of 21, showers increasing tomorrow, also 21, showers easing Thursday, slightly overcast on Friday. And that's the latest on Smooth.
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0: Feeling Good on Smooth. Was about to sing then. I'll save you from it. Kelly Golding here with ABBA's Waterloo on Smooth Perth, playing more music and less talk for breakfast. Can't help but sing along to that one though, can you? Thanks for joining us if you're on the way into work this morning. 21 and partly cloudy in Perth today. Some showers around over the next couple of days. So enjoy this sunshine. We'll check the roads next.
1: Perth's traffic on Smooth.
2: Traffic lights flashing yellow, Kwinana Freeway, Russell Road and Atwell. The Kwinana is slow inbound, Thomas Road to Rowley Road, also Farrington Road to Leach Highway. The Mitchell Freeway under speed, Woodfords Avenue to Reed Highway and Hutton Street to Power Street. Tonkin Highway is under speed northbound at Wellsboro Road East, Roe Highway slow in both directions at Tonkin Highway. Also delays on Leach Highway, Manning Road in Wilson heading north and Thomas Street around Avenue Road in West Perth. Patterson Road busy at Mandurah Road, Kwinana Beach heading north and Rockingham Road around Axtell Road in Naval Base. What's the latest traffic on Smooth FM Perth?

0: 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It is the More Music Breakfast Show. Great song for the drive-in this morning. Great to have you here. Might be doing school drop-off. Kelly Golding with you. Did you catch that band on The Voice last night? Young kids performing their own song. Weren't they good? News is next. 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
1: Perth's traffic on Smooth.
15: A traffic hazard with debris on the Mitchell Freeway northbound before Power Street in West Leederville with a broom in the left lane. Traffic lights flashing yellow, Kwinana Freeway, Russell Road and Atwell. Kwinana is slow. Inbound, Thomas Road to Rowley Road, Berrigan Drive from Farrington Road to Leigh Highway. Mitchell Freeway under speed at Whitfords Avenue to Reed Highway and Hutton Street to Power Street. And Tonkin Highway slow both directions to Welsh Road East. Rowe Highway busy northbound at Nicholson Road to Kenwick Link. Both directions at Tonkin Highway and the Great Eastern Highway bypass in Hazelmere. That's the latest traffic on Smooth FM Perth.
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8: Good morning, I'm Maham Kashani. The PM will seek to use tomorrow's National Cabinet meeting to quell growing unhappiness about national controls on data centre developments, promising new approval laws will complement state rules. Faced with growing opposition from